0: Contrabanda, Asamblea de Majaras, Radio Contrabanda, yeah.
1: Ladies, are you tired of laying your poultry on the table night after night only to get a lukewarm reception from your husband? You are. Well, then it sounds like it's time you brought MFC Chicken into your home. Don't wait till Mother's Day to strip off that apron and put your feet up. MFC Chicken is available to fill all of your needs any night of the week. It's as easy as picking up your phone, dialing in our number, then coming by one of our shops where you can get it all into your hands before taking it in the backseat of your car. With locations spreading all over the country, it's never been easier to slide a big piece of our chicken into your soft, eager mouth. At MFC, we gently hand-knead all of our fine, firm batter, and we always rub our specially marinated secret sauce all over each breast, leg, and thigh, which means every morsel is sure to be moist and tender when you bring it inside. It's so good, your husband won't suspect a thing. It can be our little secret.

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I love to see you walk up and down the floor. When you're talking to me, that baby talk, I just like it like that. Or when you talk like that, you knock me out right off of my feet. How, how, how, how.

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I love that talk, that baby talk. But when she talk like that, she knocks me dead.

York, the shooting of another unarmed black man raises further questions about NYPD tactics. On Thursday, an undercover police officer shot and killed Patrick Dorsman.

account of what happened that night. The shooting has angered many community members, especially after four NYPD officers were acquitted last month in the shooting of unarmed African immigrant Amadou Diallo.

Yet our best trained, best educated, best equipped, best prepared troops refuse to fight. Matter of fact, it's safe to say that they would rather switch than fight.

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1: Yo, man, it's a lot of brothers out there flaking and perpetrating, but scared to kick reality.
2: Man, you've been doing all this dope producing. You ain't had a chance to show them what time it is.
1: So what you want me to do?

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Well, they're going to educate me to the white man's golden rule, and I'm learning very quickly, for I've learned to be ashamed, and I come when they call Billy, though I've got an Indian name.

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Let me tell you, Mr. Teacher, when you say you'll make me right, in 500 years of fighting, not one Indian turned white. 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

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But now I can tell you stories that are burnt and dried and old, but in the shadow of their telling walks the thunder

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Crazy Horse, the legend, those who bit off Custer's soul. They are dead, yet they are living with the great Geronimo. And there are drums

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In your winning, you found shame.

Russian name, a Chinese man, get the Chinese name, a Spanish man, get the Spanish name, for African men, all sides of sea. Communication organized.

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Think I'm gonna pay $5 for a watermelon? You crazy. And move your truck. I'm from a house. What you say? Say you got what? You tell me you got a license. That's all right. I'll call the police. He make what you say? You gonna sell the police a watermelon? You don't, I might not know what kind of police I'm gonna call. Might not even like watermelon. And you keep on telling me you got a license. I don't care what kind of license you got. 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Just stay there. I'll get all these hound dogs and we'll come downstairs, flatten your tires, and we'll get some free. You better move, you smart idiot. I was gonna buy one of your old watermelon. You talk too smart. And that go for your...

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2: No, I wasn't. 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I was singing in E-flat minor.
1: The song's in F-sharp major.
3: I think they're the same thing. I mean, E-flat is the relative minor of F-sharp.
2: No, it isn't. The relative minor is three half tones down from the major, not up.
0: No, it's three down, like A is the relative minor of C major.
4: But isn't A sharp in C major?
3: Wait, are you singing Mixolydian scales or something?
2: A sharp is tonic to C major.

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1: Tra.
2: Bon.
3: Da.
0: Con.
1: Tra. Ban.
3: Da.
0: Good.
1: Tra.
2: Bon.
3: Da.
0: Con.
1: Tra. Ban.
3: Da.
4: Sing it up, mister! Hey, what I say, sir, yeah. Yeah. Get your hands in the air, sir. Woo. Yeah. Then you will get

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It's dead, yes, it next is your mind wave. And you give